0: Solo buena música.
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2: 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I got everything I want.

film's real. And some cuts you take too seriously. Your record deal. A record deal pays bills, feeds family. And your profile's too big. 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

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And when the record company drops me, that's when I learn.

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Someone said keep you on the product, how you lose a dream. Who am I to say I know you need cash in this 100-yard dash? I moved a while ago and passed through New York. I'll be back in a minute, it's my turn to talk. For real.

night just to meet me in the morning. 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

0: time talking to the voices in my head that make me think twice, telling me it doesn't mean it's wrong because it feels right. 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Talk about the past like it's the present while I rock slow. 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Until.
1: If you want love, you gon' have to go.